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0: Midnight Sun by Zara Larsson. It's Taylor with a morning scoop on Y103. I hope you are having a great Tuesday morning. I was actually just watching a clip from the Today Show a couple weeks ago. Zara Larsson performed in their concert series, and she broke her heel mid-performance. Can you imagine being on that big of a stage in front of the world, essentially on television, and having a wardrobe malfunction? She exclaimed in the middle of it, "Oh my gosh, we've got to dance harder. I just broke my heel," and continued on as if she did not miss a beat. I mean, continued dancing, singing the whole nine. And you would have never guessed she had a missing heel off these sparkly stilettos she was wearing. It was truly impressive. She was so in the moment. It was so fun to watch. She even said at the end, "Now as I'm older, I really practice to be present and in the moment. I really do feel like I really take it all in, and I'm just really grateful and happy for everything that's happening." Talk about making the most out of a poor moment. She really turned that around in the best way possible and just kept on rolling like nothing even happened. Coming up after this, we've got some Taylor Swift, Alex Warren in the lineup, so stick around. It's Taylor with the Morning Scoop on Decatur's number one hit music station.
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3: This is RJ Crace with your stories now, brought to you by Webster Cantrell Youth Advocacy. St. Teresa High School has named Brian Kenny as its new assistant principal and athletic director beginning with the upcoming school year. Kenny is a St. T alumnus. He's currently the principal at Holy Family School, and he's been a football coach and track coach at St. T. Kenny takes over for Tom Noonan, who is leaving to become the head men's basketball coach at Milliken. The City of Decatur has earned Partner of Peace certification after city employees completed human trafficking awareness training through the Center for Prevention of Abuse. The one-hour training taught staff how to recognize warning signs of trafficking and respond safely to suspected cases. City officials say the effort strengthens prevention by involving all departments, not just law enforcement. The certification was presented at last night's City Council meeting. And residents can report concerns through a new city webpage or state hotline resources. Don't forget, for more stories, podcasts, and videos, you can visit our website, nowdecatur.com.
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2: Good morning, everybody. Keep those umbrellas handy. On and get off again. Showers and storms will be possible today here in Central Illinois. Look for daytime highs to top out in the low 80s. A chance for some showers and storms mainly before midnight, otherwise then turning partly cloudy after midnight. Lows drop down to 55. Partly sunny, cooler 67 on Wednesday. Mostly sunny back to 70 on Thursday. I'm meteorologist Jason.

0: think on Tuesdays we need to start having a debrief about how your Monday morning went. I came in yesterday with a focus on the show, and I didn't want to steer from that. But today, it's really got me thinking that we need to start submitting stories about our Monday mornings. It's Taylor with the Morning Scoop on Y103, and I feel like Monday mornings are just the absolute worst. And I know it's funny talking about that on a Tuesday, but I feel like I need submissions from you throughout your Monday so we can debrief and talk about it on Tuesdays, because Tuesdays just seem to go so much smoother. My day today is going 100 times better than it was yesterday, and I'm so glad. But if you have children, you know, trying to get them on the bus, get them ready for the week, it's just a pain. If you're like me, maybe your dog got out yesterday and then you had a near-death experience coming to work, which we're going to talk about in the next hour. I don't know what it is, but let's start a segment for Tuesdays to talk about our Mondays and why it was the ultimate Monday morning. And then I'll start sharing the best story submissions that I get so we can all feel better about ourselves, because we might have had a bad day, but at least it wasn't that bad. Coming up after this, we've got Stargazing by Miles Smith, and then we've got some Wiz Khalifa after that for a little throwback on Decatur's number one hit music station.
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0: love some free bingo. It's Taylor with the Morning Scoop on Y103. As always, I've got the local scoop with today's happenings for you. If you're looking for plans this evening, then let's go play some free bingo. 6 on 36 is featuring Extreme Bingo this evening at 7 p.m. I guess they play 9 games, which last roughly an hour and a half to 2 hours, but it is free for customers. So you could go get dinner and then hang out and play some bingo. You do have to be 21 and up to play this, but you have a chance to win a TV, some cash, some gift cards, and other exciting prizes. So it sounds like a great chance to win, and what better way to spend your Tuesday evening than playing some free bingo? I love it. We've also got some other exciting things coming up today. Y Tots Toddler Time is today at 11 a.m., and then there's also a Celebration of Life butterfly release this evening, so we'll be talking about that as well in the next hour. Coming up on Decatur's number one hit music station is Too Sweet by Hoosier after this. Stick around.
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0: Welcome back. Happy Tuesday. It's Taylor with the Morning Scoop on Y103. I was saying earlier this morning that we need to start having a segment on Tuesdays to discuss how our Mondays went, because usually those are the most chaotic days of the week, it seems like. And if anything's going to go down, it's going to happen on Monday mornings, it seems like. So I'm going to take the hot seat first, because I had a terrible start to my day yesterday, but I think we're going to start calling this bit maybe the Monday Morning Recovery Room. I've been brainstorming this, and I think that's a good phrase for it. So this is going to be a new Tuesday thing, but you guys need to submit your stories for me to share, because I can't always be in the hot seat sharing mine. I need you guys to make me feel better, and hopefully I won't feel like the only hot mess. My dog got out yesterday morning. She was soaking wet from the storm, so then she got me a muddy mess. I was soaked from getting out in the rain trying to find her. I finally got her home. I was running late to work, and then what happens as I'm coming down 36, I'm almost to Moffitt, and you know 36 is divided with a concrete median. A SUV was literally coming straight for my car in the left-hand lane on the complete wrong side of the road. Like, I am headed down 36 going 55 miles an hour, and this SUV is headed straight for me head on. And there was a truck on my right side and a median on my left, and so I had nowhere to go. So I hit my brakes and tried getting over, and thankfully the truck next to me seen this coming, so they got over into the ditch to give me room to get over into their lane. As this SUV continues passing me, going the complete wrong way. I don't know if the rain threw the poor guy off and he was just confused. I felt bad because I don't know what was happening, but I seriously thought that was it for me. So I was so glad I made it to work in one piece. But this is going to be our new bit, the Monday Morning Recovery Room. Stay tuned after this. We've got an interview with Daya as she's coming to the Devon. So stick around for that in the next break on Decatur's number one hit music station.
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4: This is RJ Crace with your stories now, brought to you by Webster Cantrell Youth Advocacy. A proposed bill that would have banned law enforcement use of facial recognition and other biometric surveillance technologies has stalled and will go no further in this legislative session, according to the bill's backers. It didn't advance out of committee before a March deadline and was returned to the House Rules Committee, where it will remain until at least next year. The measure would have made Illinois one of the strictest states on biometric surveillance. Supporters argued facial recognition technology carries risks of misidentification and expanded government surveillance. Opponents said the tools are valuable in criminal investigations and public safety efforts. History of the Heartland will have their 6th annual Living Legends event on Thursday at Doherty's in downtown Decatur, starting at 6. They're honoring St. Teresa High School football legends through stories and a moderated panel discussion featuring former players and coaches. The program will be recorded for the group's YouTube channel, and the public is encouraged to attend. More at nowdecatur.com.
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2: Good morning, everybody. Keep those umbrellas handy. On again, off again, showers and storms will be possible today here in central Illinois. Look for daytime highs to top out in the low 80s. A chance for some showers and storms mainly before midnight, otherwise then turning partly cloudy after midnight. Lows drop down to 55. Partly sunny, cooler 67 on Wednesday. Mostly sunny back to 70 on Thursday. I'm meteorologist Jason Paul.

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Thank you. Wait a second. Oh, we can see you through this radio. And you may want to put some clothes on. Or not. 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
1: Joining us this morning is an artist you definitely know from hits like Hideaway and the Grammy-winning Don't Let Me Down, and she's continuing to evolve with new music in a whole new era. Welcome to the show, Daya. We're so excited to have you.
2: Hi. Thank you so much for having me. I'm so excited to be here.
1: Well, first off, thank you so much for taking the time to hang out with us today. We know you have such a crazy schedule. I have to say, your music has literally been a part of so many people's playlists for years now, so this is really exciting for us. We're so stoked to have you. We're going to get right into it here this morning. We're so excited because you're coming to Decatur this summer to play at the Devon Lakeshore Amphitheater on July 2nd. Have you ever performed in Central Illinois before, or is this your first time here?
2: I think this will be a first. I was trying to think over the years. I've played a lot in Chicago, but I don't think I've ever been to Decatur, so I'm really excited for that.
1: Well, we can't wait to have you. We are definitely a little bit different down here than Chicago, so you are in for quite the surprise. Much slower pace of life here. We've got great energy, a great crowd, and a great community that is going to be so fun and so welcoming, I think. Your music feels perfect for a summer night show by the lake. When fans come out to the Devon, what kind of vibe can they expect from this tour with you?
2: Yeah, so this tour, we actually just wrapped the first run of it. We did some of the Midwest and some of the East Coast, and it was the first time running this configuration. It was just me and my drummer, and it was so much fun to just like rearrange the songs and in that way. And I just feel like it's just resulted in a lot of energy night after night, and yeah, some old songs, some new songs, but hopefully something for everyone.
1: Absolutely. Well, a lot of our listeners are already planning their girls' night summer concerts right around this show. So speaking of the songs, what is one song that you are most excited to perform live right now?
2: I really love performing the new album, I think selfishly, because I wrote on a lot of these songs, or all of them, but it's just really fun to have them translate live and to see how people are reacting. And yeah, they've been some of my favorite songs. And I also love the old songs for sure, like all of the electronic dance songs from over the years. Yeah, it's hard to pick favorites at this point.
1: When you have so many great options, I just can only imagine how difficult it is to choose just one favorite to perform. I was looking at your tour list. It looks like you don't tour again until the 15th after you leave Decatur. So will you spend some time here and maybe check out some local places, or are you somebody that hops back on the bus and you're out as soon as the concert's over and on to the next thing?
2: I think I'll have maybe a day or two. I think at least a day. So if people have recommendations for what to do, I always love checking out what's going on in each city and at least getting a good meal somewhere. Recommendations welcome.
1: You have definitely come to the right place. We are called the Morning Scoop because we love highlighting local businesses and talking about all the hidden gems and hometown favorites. So if you are tuning in today, then check out my Facebook page because we are going to put up a post. That way all of you can make recommendations for Daya as to where she should go while she's in Decatur in July. So make sure to check that out. Thank you so much, Daya, for tuning in with us and being here. We have loved having you and can't wait to see you in July.
2: Amazing. I love that. I'm going right to the stores. Thank you so much for having me, and I'm super excited for the show. I can't wait to see you guys there.
1: That was Daya joining us on the Morning Scoop. It's Taylor on Y103. Make sure you grab your tickets for that show at the Devon that are on sale now for July 2nd. Stick around. We've got more coming up in the next hour on Decatur's number one hit music station.
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1: If you are home with little ones during the day, this is for you. It's Taylor with the Morning Scoop on Y103. I am your friend for all of the events in the area, and I've got the local scoop for you today. Y-Tot's Toddler Time is happening at 11 a.m. today. This goes on every Tuesday, and it's a great program designed for toddlers and their caregivers to play, explore, and connect. So if you are home with a toddler throughout the day, this is a great opportunity for you to not only connect with other people who are in similar situations as you and possibly make some friends, but for your little ones to also do the same, grow their interaction skills or social skills. They have age-appropriate activities and they design movements and social interaction so that you and your little one can build confidence and social skills with the support of the YMCA environment. It's a great opportunity for everybody involved. It's also very affordable. The cost is $10 per month if you're a member at the Y. It's $35 per month for non-members, but I highly encourage you to look into the YMCA. I am a member there. I work out there every week, and I have loved the relationships I've built. It's definitely more than a gym and more than a place with programs for children. So make sure you look into that. We've also got a Celebration of Life butterfly release this evening that I'll be talking about in the next hour, as well as Extreme Bingo. So stick around for that. Coming up, we have I Had Some Help by Post Malone and Morgan Wallen on Decatur's number one hit music station.
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0: station. They really energize me in the morning, especially when I'm waking up. It's cool to wake up to a fun beat.
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1: We're starting a new bit on Tuesday mornings called the Monday Morning Recovery Room. It's Taylor with a morning scoop on Y103. And after having officially the most chaotic Monday yesterday, I decided that we need a permanent spot in the show to discuss all the things that happen on the first day of the week on Tuesday mornings as a way to basically just kind of debrief and talk about our feelings about it. Because everybody always has such chaotic stories, it seems like, kicking off the beginning of the week. Because if something's going to go down, it's going to happen on Monday, it seems like. So if you've got some fun stories to submit, things that have happened to you on your Mondays, then please go ahead and share those with me on Facebook or send me an email, taylorpage@cimg.media. I would love to hear them. That way I can share them with other listeners, because nothing makes you feel better than somebody else's Hot Mess Express stories. 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So make sure you get those stories in. It's Taylor with a morning scoop. Coming up now is Don't Start Now by Dua Lipa on Decatur's number one hit music station.
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4: 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A proposed bill that would have banned law enforcement use of facial recognition and other biometric surveillance technologies has stalled and will go no further in this legislative session, according to the bill's backers. It didn't advance out of committee before a March deadline and was returned to the House Rules Committee, where it will remain until at least next year. The measure would have made Illinois one of the strictest states on biometric surveillance. Supporters argued facial recognition technology carries risks of misidentification and expanded government surveillance. Opponents said the tools are valuable in criminal investigations and public safety efforts. History of the Heartland will have their 6th annual Living Legends event on Thursday at Doherty's in downtown Decatur starting at 6. They're honoring St. Teresa High School football legends through stories and a moderated panel discussion featuring former players and coaches. The program will be recorded for the group's YouTube channel and the public is encouraged to attend. More at nowdecatur.com.
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0: Good morning, everybody. Keep those umbrellas handy. On and get off again. Showers and storms will be possible today here in central Illinois. Look for daytime highs to top out in the low 80s. A chance for some showers and storms mainly before midnight, otherwise then turning partly cloudy after midnight. Lows drop down to 55. Partly sunny, cooler 67 on Wednesday. Mostly sunny back to 70 on Thursday. I'm meteorologist Jason.

0: arrested after stealing a Red Bull truck. It's Taylor with the Morning Scoop on Y103. Apparently, a woman is in custody after deputies say that she stole a Red Bull box truck in Tampa and led law enforcement on a multi-county pursuit after she hijacked it when it made a stop at a gas station to unload some Red Bull products. Now, I'm not saying that I would ever steal a truck, but if I was going to do it, it would definitely be an Alani new truck. It definitely would not be a Red Bull. The funniest part of this, though, is that in the video, you can see the police department basically tracking this truck through the air, and she stole this Red Bull box truck, but she didn't take off or do anything abnormal. She drove it across multiple counties and then just pulled into a gas station and was arrested in the gas station checking out. Like, she just made a little pit stop in her car. Like, it was no big deal. I would love to get this woman's take and understand the mindset behind this. Like, were we stealing it for the products? What was the intention behind this? I'm quite curious, and I would love to get her take. It's Taylor with the Morning Scoop on Y103. Stick around after this. I Just Might by Bruno Mars on Decatur's number one hit music station.
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0: for the dive. If you or someone you know has lost a loved one, then this celebration of life might be for you. It's Taylor with the Morning Scoop on Y103. And while I am here to bring you joy and share all of the exciting events happening in the area, I think it's also important to come together with one another and discuss meaningful ones like this and partner with each other in times of grief and hardship, especially through the loss of loved ones. So HSHS St. Mary's is hosting a Celebration of Life butterfly release this evening at 5:30. All family and friends are invited to celebrate the life of a loved one who has passed, and this will include a reading of their name as well as a release of a butterfly into the air. So if you or somebody you know could use something like this or a partner in the healing process as they work through their grief, this might be an option for you. So please seek out the information on Facebook at HSHS St. Mary's. Once again, that's happening tonight at 5:30. In terms of other things happening this evening, we also have Extreme Bingo at 6:36, as well as YTOT's Toddler Time happening during the day today at 11 a.m. So make sure you look up the information as that is going to be going on as well. We've got some more stuff coming up after this break, so stick around on Decatur's number one hit music station.
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0: That was Elizabeth Taylor by Taylor Swift. Welcome back. It's Taylor with a morning scoop on Y103. This seems like the perfect time to discuss that Taylor Swift was actually spotted wearing Elizabeth Taylor's jewelry last weekend when she was headed to a wedding with her honey, Travis Kelce, who we believe actually purchased the jewels for her. I mean, the irony in this, Taylor Swift wearing Elizabeth Taylor's jewelry when she named one of her album songs after her as a muse. I mean, how much better does it get? This is truly iconic on Taylor Swift's part, and I expect nonetheless from her. She is always putting so much thought into everything she does, she wears. I mean, she is truly an icon of the century, if you ask me. Do I have you convinced to be a Swiftie yet? Because I'm going to get you there eventually, if not. After this, we've got Daisies by Justin Bieber, and then we've got a little Rihanna and Drake coming up after that with What's My Name. Stick around on Decatur's number one hit music station.
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5: 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St. Teresa High School has named Brian Kenny as its new assistant principal and athletic director beginning with the upcoming school year. Kenny is a St. T alumnus. He's currently the principal at Holy Family School, and he's been a football coach and track coach at St. T. Kenny takes over for Tom Noonan, who is leaving to become the head men's basketball coach at Milliken. The city of Decatur has earned Partner of Peace certification after city employees completed human trafficking awareness training through the Center for Prevention of Abuse. The one-hour training taught staff how to recognize warning signs of trafficking and respond safely to suspected cases. City officials say the effort strengthens prevention by involving all departments, not just law enforcement. The certification was presented at last night's city council meeting. And residents can report concerns through a new city webpage or state hotline resources. Don't forget, for more stories, podcasts, and videos, you can visit our website, nowdecatur.com.
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2: Good morning, everybody. Keep those umbrellas handy. On and get off again. Showers and storms will be possible today here in central Illinois. Look for daytime highs to top out in the low 80s. A chance for some showers and storms mainly before midnight, otherwise then turning partly cloudy after midnight. Lows drop down to 55. Partly sunny, cooler 67 on Wednesday. Mostly sunny back to 70 on Thursday. I'm meteorologist Jason Fulton.

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0: Welcome back. It's Taylor with a morning scoop on Y103. If you missed it this morning, we had a great interview with pop sensation Daya, who is going to be making her debut at the Devon on July 2nd. Make sure you get your tickets for that. We were chatting about all things relating to that concert as far as the vibe she'll be bringing, what song she's looking for. Forward to performing the most, and also if she's going to have some time to spend around Decatur. She is looking for recommendations as to what she should check out. So I promised her that I would get your take and I would have a list put together for her so that way she knows the best places to stop in, to eat, and to shop at. So we got to work on that for her before July gets here. So make sure you're thinking about that. We also have that podcast up on Y103Decatur.com. So make sure you check that out later today and you can listen to the full thing if you missed it. We also have been chatting about a lady who stole a box truck full of Red Bull, and rather than making a run for it, she decided to whip into a gas station a few counties over like she was driving a minivan. She parked that thing right in front of the gas station and went inside and got arrested when she was checking out. I mean, if that was me, I wouldn't make a pit stop at the gas station no matter how bad I wanted that fountain Diet Coke, but I'm not advising anybody to participate in any criminal activities along those lines. So do not do that. Just buy the Red Bull or whatever you need and don't steal the box truck. But coming up after this, we've got Lose Control by Teddy Swim. Stick around on Decatur's number one hit music station.
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0: hope you have a great rest of your Tuesday. It's Taylor with a morning scoop on Y103. As always, here's a review of the local scoop for today and this evening. We've got YTOT toddler time at the YMCA starting at 11 today. So if you are home with little ones, this is a great way to build a community and also come together with other people who are going through similar seasons of life with you. Help your little one build some social interactions and some confidence. Also help you make some adult friends that are also caregivers. We also have extreme bingo tonight at 6 on 36. That starts at 7 p.m. It's 21 and up, but it is free for customers, and you have a great chance to win a TV, maybe some cash and gift cards, so you won't want to miss it. And if you have lost a loved one recently and are working through the grief of that, then you should check out the Celebration of Life butterfly release tonight at 5:30 at HSHS. There's more details on Facebook for that, but essentially it will be a release of a butterfly to honor that loved one, so be sure to check that out. But coming up to get us to the 10 o'clock hour, we have some Taylor Swift and The Weeknd, so stick around for that. It's Taylor with a morning scoop on Y103.
1: 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United is the way to financial security, empowering families to build a better future of stability and strength. United is the way to a better future, because when we come together, there's nothing we can't achieve. United, where we all thrive together. United is the way.

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1: Back room in full gear. We got Tubbs here. Myself, Tanya, and Sissany. Are you crushing on someone at work? 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You're more likely to get a yes. I'll tell you that time later this hour.

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1: What a team. What a team that comes together. I'm excited to see all of you, and I'm excited. It's Tuesday. It's terrific Taco Tuesday.
2: That's right.
1: However you want to look at it, it's Tuesday, May 19th. We are getting super close to summer vibes.
2: Yes!
1: I just ordered my leopard tanning swimsuit bottoms.
2: Very interesting choice.
1: I think so.
3: How many inches?
1: I beg your pardon?
3: Sorry, how many inches are the shorts?
2: She's talking about the inseam.
3: Yes.
4: Yeah, but that came out very, like, random.
3: It did? I thought it came out very incongruous with what you were saying.
1: Well, I know what you just said
2: there. Incongruous?
1: She's talking about congruency and incongruency. I don't know what she's doing. Anyway, they are very small. I'll be honest with you. Because I've decided that this year I am going to wear them at some point on my vacation.
2: Yes.
1: To get my legs tan.
2: Yeah.
1: Tired of seeing my, just you know, I'm tired of seeing that one line from the boxer brief sort of length on my legs. Just looks, I'm going for it. This is the year.
2: Yeah. Hike them up.
3: Respect.
2: Yeah,
1: it's my leopard print era.
2: Oh, good for you.
1: Yeah. Okay, friends. The Jonas Brothers are with us. They're entering the podcast space.
2: Woo!
1: So we'll talk to them in a few.
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11: This is RJ Crace with your stories now, brought to you by Webster Cantrell Youth Advocacy. St. Teresa High School has named Brian Kenny as its new assistant principal and athletic director beginning with the upcoming school year. Kenny is a St. T alumnus. He's currently the principal at Holy Family School, and he's been a football coach and track coach at St. T. Kenny takes over for Tom Noonan, who is leaving to become the head men's basketball coach at Millikan. The city of Decatur has earned Partner of Peace certification after city employees completed human trafficking awareness training through the Center for Prevention of Abuse. The one-hour training taught staff how to recognize warning signs of trafficking and respond safely to suspected cases. City officials say the effort strengthens prevention by involving all departments, not just law enforcement. The certification was presented at last night's city council meeting. And residents can report concerns through a new city webpage or state hotline resources. Don't forget, for more stories, podcasts, and videos, you can visit our website, nowdecatur.com.
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0: 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You're on air. 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
1: Interesting thing here. You work with somebody and, you know, like Sabrina says, you think, when did you get so hot? I want to go out with you. And so you want to ask them out. And it can be complicated if you work with somebody and they get hot or they are hot and you want to take them out. It can be super awkward if it doesn't go well, right?
2: Yeah. Very.
1: So they say the best time to ask a coworker out to get a yes is 11:30 a.m. 11:30 a.m. People are usually more receptive right before they leave for lunch because their minds aren't cluttered with what they have to do that day or what they're planning to do when they get home. So if you get a no at 11:30, they really don't want to go out.
3: Yeah. Yikes.
2: Very direct.
1: Janae's quote. Don't forget to imagine the best case scenario, too. Not always the downside.
2: Aww.
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1: If you have even the most passive interest in hip-hop, you're probably aware that Drake shocked his fans, unleashing a trio of albums on Friday, Iceman, Maid of Honor, and Habibti. 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
1: Every person, suddenly everywhere on TikTok and Instagram, is into it right now. It's super catchy, this viral Puerto Rico song. Here's a taste. First time.

0: So this is obviously catchy.
1: So
0: I love
1: catchy.
0: The electronic cheesy keyboard there in the background. But people are using this video everywhere. Sisney, what's the genesis of this?
1: Yeah, vacation videos, friend trips, dance clips, you name it. It is everywhere. It's not necessarily you have to go to San Juan, Puerto Rico to do this viral trend. Everyone's just using it in general for like their vacation clips. I don't know what it is. There's something catchy about this song that's really kind of just an earworm. And once you hear it once, it like it's stuck in your head.
2: No, I can't.
3: First time in San Juan.
1: The guy who made it openly admits it is AI generated. The creator is TikTok user SaxboyBilly18. And his whole page is dedicated to AI songs. And he, like I said, openly saying, I'm using AI to make these. This is the one that actually just like shot up and like went viral.
0: Wait. How do I feel about that voice not even being a real person? I'm not so sure.
1: This is the world we live in, guys.
0: I know, but I want to know that guy that's singing the Puerto Rico song. Sounds like a good dude.
1: Robot.
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7: This is RJ Crace with your stories now, brought to you by Webster Cantrell Youth Advocacy. St. Teresa High School has named Brian Kenny as its new assistant principal and athletic director beginning with the upcoming school year. Kenny is a St. T alumnus. He's currently the principal at Holy Family School, and he's been a football coach and track coach at St. T. Kenny takes over for Tom Noonan, who is leaving to become the head men's basketball coach at Milliken. The city of Decatur has earned Partner of Peace certification after city employees completed human trafficking awareness training through the Center for Prevention of Abuse. The one-hour training taught staff how to recognize warning signs of trafficking and respond safely to suspected cases. City officials say the effort strengthens prevention by involving all departments, not just law enforcement. The certification was presented at last night's city council meeting. And residents can report concerns through a new city webpage or state hotline resources. Don't forget, for more stories, podcasts, and videos, you can visit our website, nowdecatur.com.
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Tracy Abrams and her new era arrived last week. The singer-songwriter shared what she calls the introduction to her upcoming third studio album, Daughter from Hell, with the new single Hit the Wall. She says, this song was a relief to write because it was about naming a lot of feelings that I had not wanted to look at very closely. It's about getting to the end of your rope just a little bit. Daughter from Hell is out everywhere.

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0: gorgeous. You are on air. It's Ryan Seacrest here on Y103. Now, Tanya, you had a run-in at the grocery store. Tell us about this and get to it right now.
1: I want to know what you would do in this situation, because there was this woman at Whole Foods. She was of mature age, and she was walking around the entire store blaring her music, no headphones, just her phone, like heavy metal. I don't even know what it was, but she was like listening to it and walking around Whole Foods, and nobody said anything to her to like turn it off. And so I'd seen her many of different touch points of the store, and I was like, oh, like your own personal, like your own personal playlist for the day. And she was like, yeah. And I thought maybe that would be like, she would turn it off.
0: Not when you go in with that kind of cadence.
1: Yeah,
0: oh,
1: you pumped
0: gosh.
1: Her up.
0: Megadeth. I love Megadeth.
1: Yeah, she was like stoked. And like nobody said anything.
0: Yeah. I run into situations like this every now and then. I told you about the when I was on my bike. And, you know, people got their speakers and they're jamming all kinds of lyrics that you wouldn't want your kids hearing.
1: Mm-hmm.
0: But look. Here's the thing, Tanya. It is not appropriate. I think it's a little bit disrespectful to be blasting music out loud or on speakerphone when you're in the store like that. The thing is, it just takes too much energy to go up and be the room monitor to say, hey, would you mind turning that down? Or, hey, not everybody. It's competing with the grocery store music.
1: I could
0: play
1: never.
0: The music in the grocery
1: you
0: store.
1: You would never?
2: No.
0: I just, why waste your time doing that?
2: Yeah.
0: And also, why ruin their day?
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It's Ryan Seacrest on Central Illinois' number one hit music station, Y103. Hollywood Unlocked has announced the recipients of this year's Impact Awards, which recognizes stars who have made lasting impacts on black culture. And the winner of their Fearlessness Award is also the big winner on today's Top 5. Coming up.

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on air on Central Illinois' number one hit music station, Y103. Bruno Mars in the mix was the kingpin on the last American Top 40, taking the number one spot for the fifth non-consecutive week. I Just Might, this track here, Be Mars, number three.

0: 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We'll be right back.
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5: This is RJ Crace with your stories now, brought to you by Webster Cantrell Youth Advocacy. St. Teresa High School has named Brian Kenny as its new assistant principal and athletic director beginning with the upcoming school year. Kenny is a St. T. alumnus. He's currently the principal at Holy Family School, and he's been a football coach and track coach at St. T. Kenny takes over for Tom Noonan, who is leaving to become the head men's basketball coach at Milliken. The City of Decatur has earned Partner of Peace certification after city employees completed human trafficking awareness training through the Center for Prevention of Abuse. The one-hour training taught staff how to recognize warning signs of trafficking and respond safely to suspected cases. City officials say the effort strengthens prevention by involving all departments, not just law enforcement. The certification was presented at last night's City Council meeting. And residents can report concerns through a new city webpage or state hotline resources. Don't forget, for more stories, podcasts, and videos, you can visit our website, nowdecatur.com.
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0: Initialize artist

Well, Kehlani's going to be honored with the Impact Awards. She's winning the Fearlessness Award next month, given to a celebrity who demonstrates exceptional confidence, audacity, and resilience, and who breaks boundaries with their career. Something Kehlani has clearly done this year with a lot of success due to this one. Folded, number one.

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1: Should there be a baby clause in a relationship? As in, no major life-changing decisions until the kid is 6 months old. Let me explain that. It's coming up in just a second here in the trending report that Tanya.

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1: All right, Tanya has a trending report. So should there be a baby clause in a relationship? As in, no major life-changing decisions until the child is 6 months old. From where does this story come?
2: It comes from the recent news we heard of Pete Davidson and his British actress model, Elsie Hewitt, and their split. So it comes 5 months after the two of them welcomed their daughter, Scotty Rose, in December. A source told People that the two have been trying to work through things for months now, but it just wasn't clicking. And according to insiders, Pete's crazy work schedule was a big part of it. He's been on the road constantly, and Elsie was home with the newborn craving more support. So Page Six is now reporting that a reconciliation is not in the cards anytime soon. And it just got me thinking about having a baby and there being some sort of clause with it, because I just feel like as the woman who has to carry the baby, give birth, all the hormonal changes, from what I've heard, you don't even feel like yourself for the first 6 months.
1: How long were they together?
2: Not too long. Not too long, yeah.
1: So this is my point. I think you've got to live with somebody for 2 years. And I think you've got to be sure that you are aligned with so many things that come up in the course of that 2 years. I know it's not conventional. Maybe it is conventional now. But I could not just live with somebody for the first time after getting married and being with them for the rest of my life.
2: Right.
1: It's just not practical.
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0: on air with you at work. It's Ryan Seacrest on Central Illinois' number one hit music station, Y103. All right, you have to explain what the feud is, but
1: I've explained it to you before.
0: But coming up next,
1: Alex Earl was put on the spot about her feud with Alex Cooper, and now I'm officially confused.
0: All right, so let's get into that. Must clear the Alex's up, right? And I have to remember what the feud was about.

0: We're on air on Central Illinois' number one hit music station, Y103. All right, so let's get to this trending report, Tanya.
1: Okay, so there are two Alexes in the middle of this feud. Alex Earl is one, and she is a TikTok influencer entrepreneur. Alex Cooper is the other one. She is the host of Call Her Daddy, podcaster, entrepreneur.
0: Big star.
1: Yes. So that's who the feud is between. Okay. So it all started because they were in business together, and then they had a big falling out. Nobody really knows what happened, but Alex Earl was kind of subtweeting. She was liking and reposting social posts of people.
2: Like mean posts.
1: Mean posts on Alex Cooper, calling her an ambulance chaser, all these things. Okay. Alex Cooper basically makes a TikTok and just says, "Hey, Alex Earl, stop with the side things. You didn't sign an NDA. Tell everybody what your beef is with me. I'm done with the subtweets. Bring it." She finally was asked by Craig Melvin on the Today Show because she was there promoting. She's on the cover of Sports Illustrated swimsuit issue. So he basically asks her, "What's the deal with the beef with you and Alex Cooper?" And she said, "I'm trying to keep things positive. Why wouldn't we ruin such a good day talking about something not so great?" Craig went on and kind of pushed her, and he said, "So is this feud exaggerated or what's going on?" And she said, "Yeah, it's exaggerated. I love everyone." So now we're all like confused because why isn't she speaking up on it now?
0: Now, who cares?
1: Everybody.
2: Yeah, I'm kind of out on the whole feud.
0: I mean, she doesn't want to respond. Maybe she doesn't want to ruin her day. Like, fine, great, move on.
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7: This is RJ Crace with your Stories Now, brought to you by Webster Cantrell Youth Advocacy. St. Teresa High School has named Brian Kenny as its new assistant principal and athletic director beginning with the upcoming school year. Kenny is a St. T alumnus. He's currently the principal at Holy Family School, and he's been a football coach and track coach at St. T. Kenny takes over for Tom Noonan, who is leaving to become the head men's basketball coach at Milliken. The City of Decatur has earned Partner of Peace certification after city employees completed human trafficking awareness training through the Center for Prevention of Abuse. The one-hour training taught staff how to recognize warning signs of trafficking and respond safely to suspected cases. City officials say the effort strengthens prevention by involving all departments, not just law enforcement. The certification was presented at last night's City Council meeting. And residents can report concerns through a new city webpage or state hotline resources. Don't forget, for more stories, podcasts, and videos, you can visit our website, nowdecatur.com.
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0: 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You're on air. It's Y103. Bill and Juliana Rancic are going to be here. Juliana Rancic spent many a years with on E! News. We'll talk to them in just a second. They've actually got a great idea. They've got a new podcast. It's a great idea. Everybody's got a podcast. I love this idea, though. I love it. Next.
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0: You are on air. It's Ryan Seacrest here on Y103. One of the power couples of the land has arrived here. Juliana and Bill, also known as Bill and Juliana.
1: Thank you.
0: So everybody knows everything about you in theory. What do you do when they come and say, you guys should have a podcast, or you say, we want one? And I think you came up with something brilliant. And this is not in a time where there aren't 1 million people doing podcasts. There aren't that many new ideas left.
2: I know. So we had thought about the idea of doing one for years, and there was never anything fresh, like a fresh angle, you know, that we could come up with. And then actually, Ryan, I had a colonoscopy, my first colonoscopy this year. And
1: that's too much information for Ryan, but okay.
2: There's a lot of information on this podcast. We talk about everything, but I had to set an alarm for 2 a.m. And so I go online and I search, do I have to finish the colonoscopy prep? And I get all these different, you know, conflicting reports. And then I see in a chat room, it says, as a colonoscopy nurse, ... And I went, this is the person I'm listening to. I want to listen to the nurse's opinion. She told me her opinion. I went and got it the next day. Everything was fine. And then I came home and I said, Bill, that would be a good podcast. We take on questions that people are searching. We bring on experts to answer those questions. So that is one of the episodes, by the way, is about colonoscopies and do you have to finish the prep? And so we brought our colonoscopy doctor on to talk about it.
1: Everyone is a guru and an expert. And I think we're going to try to debunk a lot of these
3: myths. That's good.
2: I think it's actually very fun because as we've gotten older, we're like, we don't care as much as we used to about like what we publish.
1: Turning 55 on Saturday, I don't give a heck. I mean, at this point in life, you know.
2: So it's good. It's been fun.
0: I think it's a great idea, and there's always something interesting. So check it out, Bill and Juliana, the podcast, wherever you get your podcast.
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1: That's going to wrap it up for us, guys. Thanks for being here. Tomorrow's Friday the 15th. Look out, Friday the 15th, 515, 515, to the back room, to the front room, from the front to the back. 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

0: Y 103, Central Illinois' number one hit music station. One of the biggest pizza franchises in the USA is letting some of their secret sauce out. Otto's got the deets and food news. Hottest hashtags here on the Dana Cortez Show. We're inside the Kohl's studio. I am Dana Cortez.
1: DJ Automatic.
2: I go by Anthony A, a.k.a. the Burnt Tortilla.
0: So, Luigi Mangione, this is the man accused of killing the United Healthcare CEO, just scored a major win. Oh. So the judge ruled that several pieces of key evidence will not be admissible, including an ammunition magazine.
1: Oh.
0: But prosecutors still won the major items found in his backpack, including the 3D printed gun and the note he had. So we'll see how this plays out. Does it help or not? It's odd to me that the public is on his side.
3: It is odd to me, but I think it says more about our state of insurance, you know, health insurance at this point, than it really does about what happened.
0: So you don't think it's really about the man, it's about the ideology.
3: It is about the man too, because that man is part of the reason they make the decisions they make for concerning people's health, and people are upset about that.
0: Maybe this is something we should talk about. All right, so what do we have for food news? DJ Automatic.
3: Papa John's is finally bottling its legendary garlic sauce, and what? It's going to be available at a grocery store near you.
0: Okay, so I'm here for it. The garlic, it's like the garlic stuff, right?
3: I feel like it's the best thing about Papa John's.
0: Really?
3: Yeah, I'm into the garlic sauce.
2: I like the little banana pepper, peppercini they give you on your pizzas all the time.
3: I do put that on top of my pizza.
0: I was going to say, I like the crust to dip in the garlic sauce. Okay, now we're just talking about how we eat our pizza.
3: Well, they're going to be at Walmart, Kroger, Albertsons, Safeway, HEB,
0: Basically everywhere. Yeah, because I don't like dipping my pizza in ranch sauce.
3: That's the best part about pizza.
2: Did you call it ranch sauce?
3: Yeah, whatever. Ranch sauce. Yeah, that's exactly it. It says everything you need to know.
0: I dip my fries in ranch.
3: Might as well go to the UK with that.
0: All right, what do we have for National Day, Anthony A?
2: It is National Accounting Day, everybody.
0: That's who Cardi needs to date. Date herself a nice accountant. Somebody settled.
3: All the accountants I know are wild. So
0: you're right. True story. Yeah. All right, what's next, Ant?
2: And we also have International Dinosaur Day.
0: I loved dinos when I was little.
2: Oh, my God, dude. Gosh. I was so infatuated with the pterodactyl. Oh, pterodactyls are my favorite thing.
0: Allosaurus. What's that?
3: I don't know.
2: Allosaurus?
0: Yeah, he was the dinosaur before the Tyrannosaurus. He was the big meat eater before Tyrannosaurus
3: came
0: around. Well,
3: I'm telling you guys right now, because of everything it can do with DNA, dinosaurs are coming back.
0: That will be the end of us, Otto. That will definitely be the end of us.
3: It might be.
0: What's the sound the dino makes?
2: Why is your dinosaur so exasperated?
3: Yeah, I was going to say, he sounds exhausted.
2: Yeah.
0: I am tired. I canceled the date night. I'm exhausted. All right. Mine is Sleepasaurus. All right, I'm going to go take a nap. No, I'm just kidding. We'll be back with more after this. Don't forget to check the Dana Cortez Show podcast on demand, too. Sponsored by T-Mobile.

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1: Central Illinois' number one for new hit music, Y103. For anyone who ever asked the question, is Drake done? I think we have the answer. Let's talk about that after celebrity birthdays, Anthony A.
2: Comedian Michael Che is celebrating his birthday. We also have Lainey Wilson, JoJo Siwa, and Sam Smith.
1: Drake dropped 3 albums last week, right? It was only supposed to be Iceman, and then he goes 1, 2, 3, like basically a trilogy, and has crashed servers, shut everything down, and shut everybody up because those who were saying Drake is done, Drake is dead, Drake is out of it, he'll never go back to the Drake he was. I don't think he wants to be the Drake he was, right? He's the new Drake. So I think he's going to do like 500,000.
3: He's going to do about 600,000 of Iceman and then about 130 of each of the other records.
1: Yeah, so close to 1 million, about, you know, 800, which is what I said. I said it's not going to be 1 million, but it'll be close. I feel good for him. And I know, Otto, you said something. You're like, you know, but Drake, you know, he used to sound like so different. He's himself. He's comfortable doing Drake now, and I'm comfortable with it. And the more I stream Iceman, the more I love it.
3: The more I'm listening, the more I like it. I do wish we had some different Drake styles that were on here because it does sound like a lot of other records. But at the same time, you know, the man is how many records deep? He's only capable of so many styles.
1: I also don't think he needs advice from us because he's doing like really well.
3: Yeah, I mean, he does have new records, like you said.
2: I'm super excited also to see the business endeavor he goes into after this, because now he's officially out of his record contract. So I think he's about to get one of the most lucrative deals in the history of music, if not the most lucrative.
3: Bees on the table. That's what he said.
1: That's what he said, right? Billions on the table. Here's what the deal is. People think this is a rumor. Oh, that's ridiculous. Queen sold their catalog in 2024 for $1.27 billion. This is an investment for investment firms. I think Drake will get $3 billion.
3: Wow.
1: For his catalog and for his likeness.
3: I think he'll probably get the 2 for sure.
1: I anticipate it's going to be 3. You want to bet like I did the 800?
3: I do think that this is going to change the entire record industry. Everything will change from here on out because Drake is proving that he doesn't need the label anymore. He doesn't need the distribution.
1: He did as a young artist. Most young artists do. And then you grow. You don't sign that long-term deal. Get your foot off the ground. The label helps you. You help the label and then you do your thing.
3: Do what I love. I love that he's doing everything that Prince wanted to do. He made that dream come to fruition.
1: Gosh, everything Prince wanted to do while he's wearing a Michael Jackson glove. Anyway, what do you think of the new album? 877-730-DCS1. Tap in. We'll be back after this. 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
7: This is RJ Crace with your stories now, brought to you by Webster Cantrell Youth Advocacy. St. Teresa High School has named Brian Kenny as its new assistant principal and athletic director beginning with the upcoming school year. Kenny is a St. T alumnus. He's currently the principal at Holy Family School, and he's been a football coach and track coach at St. T. Kenny takes over for Tom Noonan, who is leaving to become the head men's basketball coach at Milliken. The city of Decatur has earned Partner of Peace certification after city employees completed human trafficking awareness training through the Center for Prevention of Abuse. The one-hour training taught staff how to recognize warning signs of trafficking and respond safely to suspected cases. City officials say the effort strengthens prevention by involving all departments, not just law enforcement. The certification was presented at last night's city council meeting. And residents can report concerns through a new city webpage or state hotline resources. Don't forget, for more stories, podcasts, and videos, you can visit our website, nowdecatur.com.
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2: 창희와 좋아하는 랜덤 게임. 랜덤.

Y103. All right, so they're calling it a misunderstanding, but those screenshots, they're saying is something completely different. Mm. Somebody's about to get exposed, and we've got all the details. Down in the DM is next, right here on your radio. Don't go anywhere.

0: Y103, Central Illinois' number one hip music station. All right, we're going to get into today's Down in the DM, and we're actually going to talk to a woman named Erin who saw some suspect messages, some iMessages on her boyfriend's phone.
1: How does she see these messages, iMessages?
0: Well, they were out, a little date night, you know, and using their phones to scan menus, and he got a message from a woman named Stephanie.
2: Ooh.
0: Yeah, no.
2: Before we find out about the Stephanie woman, what was the boyfriend's name?
0: His name is Marcus, but I'm going to go ahead and put Erin on now because she's been on hold for a minute. Hey, Erin, how you doing? You there?
3: Hey, Dana.
0: Okay, so I did get your last message. Let me make sure I got this correct. Marcus and Stephanie, they actually used to live next to each other, right? They were neighbors.
3: Yeah, that's right.
0: And they used to date as well.
3: He's

0: swears they didn't date, but they did hook up a few times.
1: Okay. Aaron, I gotta ask you, how did you see these? Did you see the messages, or did you just see like the notifications? Okay. Like, did you actually get to see what they were talking about?
0: He showed them to me, and he told me that she was thanking him for helping her get a discount with a moving company.
2: But you think he's lying to you?
0: Oh no, I know it's a lie because he paid to get her nails done.
2: Oh my gosh.
0: Yeah. Uh-huh. Yeah.
1: How did you
0: find? I went through his Instagram DMs and I saw their messages, but he's still denying it. So that's why I called.
1: Okay. Him. I never co-sign on somebody going through another person's Instagram, but given a situation, I get it. That's weird. Like, what did the messages say? Like, did she ask him for help or something? Like, what did you find out when you went through the messages?
0: Oh, God. I mean, apparently she's going through a bunch of issues with her. And then Marcus offered to pay and book the appointment.
2: And again, he's still denying it. He says it didn't happen.
0: Yeah. And then I brought it up to him a few times, and he just says I'm overreacting.
2: So this is pretty straightforward. You want to hear him admit basically that he paid for the nails and then find out if there's more going on. That's the gist of it.
0: Yeah. I mean, I just want to know, why are you lying to me? Like, is there something going on between them, or is he just afraid to tell me the truth? Like, what is it?
3: So you want Dana to be like somebody from the nail studio?
2: Yeah, that's what we're going to do. As we talked about, we're going to confirm the payment. Yeah, we're going to confirm the payment for the appointment and just kind of see where it goes from there. Aaron, what's the name of the studio? And do you know how he paid for the nails?
0: It was studio and he paid using that.
2: Okay, let's do this. Go ahead and give me Marcus's phone number.
0: Okay, his number is.
2: All right, let's call now.
4: Hello.
2: Hello. I'm calling to speak to Marcus.
4: This is him.
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1: Today's Down in the DM, I feel like it's going to get messy. We're talking to our girl, Erin. She thinks that her boyfriend, Marcus, is paying for another woman's nails.
2: And he told me that she was thanking him for helping her get a discount with a moving company.
1: But you think he's lying to you?
2: I know it's a lie because he paid to get her nails done.
1: Is she in her head?
3: Ooh.
1: Is Erin just kind of a jealous woman?
4: Or might be.
1: Is it about to go down?
5: Hello.
1: Hello. I'm calling to speak to Marcus.
5: This is him. How can I help you?
1: Hi, Marcus. My name is Rebecca from Studios. We're having an issue with some of our payments, and I know you paid for Stephanie's appointment a few weeks ago. On does it show the payment was processed for the correct amount? We're having some problems on our end. We certainly don't want to have overcharged you.
5: Oh, thanks. Okay, yeah. Let me. I'm pretty sure. I'm just gonna double check. Hang on a second. Just check my phone. Yeah. I'm seeing the payment process for $150 to Studios.
2: I knew it. And, why are you lying to me?
5: Hello?
1: Marcus, my name is Dana Cortez from the Dana Cortez Show. This is a Down in the DM call. Your girlfriend's on the phone. She's listening to you right now.
5: Wait, hold on. What?
2: Why are you lying to me? Why don't you just admit to this?
5: You know, I don't want to talk about this right now on the phone with other people.
4: Do you know what?
5: This?
4: If you come clean, it's probably the best thing right now.
3: Yeah, dude. The truth is out here. He paid for the nails. Why, bro? Why are you paying for another woman's nails when you have a girlfriend?
5: Erin, okay, look, just hang up the phone, okay, and call me back.
2: Fine, whatever.
1: Hello? Marcus, hello?
5: Hello?
1: Hey, she hung up. She's gone. You gonna answer the question?
5: Okay.
1: Why'd you do that?
5: You need to learn to stay out of people's business.
1: We weren't in the business until you did what you did and Stephanie called me. All right, so it went down in the DM. I'm not okay with him paying for this woman's nails. Once you start paying for somebody's nails, you start buying someone bags. Oh, I need my hair done. And no, if a married or committed man is doing that for another woman, he's obviously trying to woo her, impress her, and make her look good, help her look good.
3: No, I don't think about that. I think it's just she was a friend from his past, and he's helping her out during a rough time. I feel like Erin might be more upset about the fact that he's spending money versus the other woman receiving it. I don't understand.
1: Anthony, I agree with helping her out. Does she need gas? She might need food. Nails? No, sir. Now, that is not helping out.
4: I was just blown away that it costs $150 to get your nails done.
1: You obviously don't check the bank account, Otto. You obviously don't look at your Zelle.
3: Marcus is a grown man, though. He don't need a clear financial clearances with somebody who's not even his wife.
1: Nobody said he needs to clear his finances. But if you're with somebody, your girlfriend, you have to be honest with her. And like I said, helping a friend, Anthony, I'm all about that. Otto's got old girls that he used to date that he's friendly with.
4: I can't even imagine buying them nails.
1: Oh, you cannot.
4: You know,
1: when you check your Zelle, it would be empty. If you did something like that, it would be zero. So let's talk about that. Helping a friend is one thing. Even if you dated them before, I'm cool with you being friends. And even if you said, so-and-so, you know, she's having a hard time, they're doing a GoFundMe, I'd be like, yeah, do it. A GoFundMe for your nails and toes? I do not think so. That is going down a whole other path. 877-730-DCS1. Am I right or am I right? 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

0: 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Robots could soon be doing our chores at home. David Muir from ABC World News tonight attended an AI summit in China, and they are showing off their inventions.
1: You can see the future is walking right towards us.
2: This humanoid robot stands at 5'5". They call him Ollie.
1: You're convinced this robot is going to be able to do chores in the family home?
3: Yes, yes.
2: The U.S. is building robotics too, but by some estimates, these Chinese humanoid robots now account for nearly 80% of sales worldwide.
0: At this moment, I need everyone to put their children in STEM right now because we are falling behind. I still remember, Otto, the first time you went to Asia, you went to Singapore, and you called me within a couple of hours, and you said, "We're a third world country, Dana." And I said, "What?"
4: I recently just went to China to go DJ with the NBA. They brought the robots out to the events. So
0: I've seen
4: these robots up close and personal. I have interacted with them, and they will probably be a major part of our lives going forward.
5: I have a question for you, Otto.
4: Yeah.
5: Because I just showed my friend this video last night, and she looked at it. We're like, this feels like AI. It doesn't feel real.
4: Oh, it's real.
5: Like a movie. I know you're real. You saw them with your own eyes.
4: I have them on video on my phone. I can show it to you.
0: Upload it.
4: I will.
0: Yes.
4: But I'm going to tell you right now, just like the phone or the computer, I see them becoming personal assistance to us in the future. I feel like they're going to be able, they're going to kind of be like Rosie from the Jetsons. They'll become that.
0: And you know, right now they're very expensive because I think one was $20,000. There was another for $550,000.
4: Remember how much cell phones were when they came out?
0: That's what I was going to say. Remember how much VCRs were and DVD players and all of that?
4: And computers.
0: And now everybody has one. Would I want a robot assistant?
4: Yes.
0: I want somebody to fold my clothes right now. That would be my dream. Wash my dishes because we don't do dishwashers in my casa house. Fold my clothes and go grocery shopping for me. That's the dream. Carrying a baby, though, I don't know. I also
4: read. That's a little
0: weird.
5: Carrying a baby? What?
0: Anthony, within 10 years, developers in China say that the robots they're working on will be able to carry human babies.
4: We're inside the Matrix at that point.
5: And you know what? I'm really torn about this is because I had dreams of becoming a house husband, all right? I wanted to be able to stay home and fold, right? At first, as a man, we have to compete with mechanical toys in the bedroom and under the sheets. And now we have to compete with a full functioning robot? Oh my God.
0: I'm not even necessary anymore.
5: No, we're not.
4: If you don't think men are necessary, you watch what happens with women going forward.
0: Otto, you have to post the video of the robots. Go to @DJAutomatic on Instagram to check them out. We'll be back with more here coming up after this. Brought to you by Uber. Request a ride today.

0: 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Shakira has been battling the country of Spain for 8 years, and we finally have a resolution. I'm going to give it to you after celebrity birthdays, Anthony A.
1: Comedian Michael Che celebrating his birthday. We also have DJ Marshmallow celebrating his birthday, Lainey Wilson, and JoJo Siwa.
2: Can we shout out Michael Che? That man is one of the most hilarious people on the planet. He's been, his SNL takes lately have been the best, maybe the best of all time.
0: But we
2: at that
0: can
2: desk.
0: Update with him and Colin Jost. Yeah. Oh, it's hilarious.
2: Is there anybody better than them, man? I can't think of anybody who's ever been better than them at SNL.
1: Man, I mean, I'm a big Dennis Miller guy, too, but you're right. What they've been doing, and plus they're the head writers as well, too, of SNL. Shout out to Che.
0: Yeah, for real. Shout out to Che. Shout out to Shakira, Shakira. Oh, baby, when you win like this, she beat Spain.
1: What do you mean she beat Spain? What?
0: Spain has been trying to get her to pay $60 million for 8 years in back taxes. And she's like, I've never lived there. Like, I don't owe you that. I stay there once in a while when I tour or whatever, but I have not lived 183 consecutive days in Spain.
2: She doesn't have a home there?
0: No.
2: So she was just staying with her ex there.
0: Yes, her ex has a home there. She's like, not me, honey. That's where he ate my jam and all that stuff with that other woman. So anyway, the courts are like, yeah, the time that the Spanish tax... they're not the IRS. I don't know what they're. The SRS, whatever they are asking about. She was on tour. She's like, I was literally traveling the world.
2: So they were trying to get her income from her touring. Oh,
0: yes.
2: That's why it's so much.
0: Also, they were trying to say that she was hiding money in different places. I swear to you, I think her ex had something to do with it. Call me crazy. But I mean,
2: there might have been a big fan of soccer inside of the SRS.
1: Oh, man.
0: Recently, dude. Anthony, Otto and I got a tax bill. I'm not kidding you. And we are in no shape, wear, form up there with Shakira. But it was a $50,000 tax bill. And I was like, wow.
2: Somebody at the IRS does not like us.
0: It wasn't the IRS. It was the state of New Mexico.
2: Yeah, just out of nowhere.
0: And I said, well, first of all, like Shakira, I don't live there. So we had to fight it. We literally had to do like this court thing, and we won.
1: Hey, there we go.
0: Yeah. So me and Shakira have something in common.
1: You and Shakira. Yes, I didn't know that.
0: Shakira
1: for doing something my ancestors couldn't do. Defeat the Spanish.
0: We love you,
1: Spain.
0: Shakira.
1: It's a win.
0: We love you. All right, we'll be back after this. Brought to you by Uber. Request a ride today.
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4: This is RJ Crace with your Stories Now, brought to you by Webster Cantrell Youth Advocacy. A proposed bill that would have banned law enforcement use of facial recognition and other biometric surveillance technologies has stalled and will go no further in this legislative session, according to the bill's backers. It didn't advance out of committee before a March deadline and was returned to the House Rules Committee, where it will remain until at least next year. The measure would have made Illinois one of the strictest states on biometric surveillance. Supporters argued facial recognition technology carries risks of misidentification and expanded government surveillance. Opponents said the tools are valuable in criminal investigations and public safety efforts. History of the Heartland will have their 6th annual Living Legends event on Thursday at Doherty's in downtown Decatur starting at 6. They're honoring St. Teresa High School football legends through stories and a moderated panel discussion featuring former players and coaches. The program will be recorded for the group's YouTube channel, and the public is encouraged to attend. More at nowdecatur.com.
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1: Oh,
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7: Let's get the party started. See you at the bar. You was hardly talking. That's when I knew that your heart was scarring. Friends to lovers need a part to star in. Like, wait, babe, let me

0: Turn his TV off.
1: Did you ever think you were going to see Drake and Future makeup after everything that happened?
2: I did not.
1: There, Otto, you said it. You're like, I don't think so. Well, we were all wrong.
2: Here we are.
3: I really want to know what that conversation was like, so that's for another day, though.
1: Oh, Anthony, I would have loved to be a fly on the wall of that trap house. Drake and Future, right?

0: So this next artist here, let's be real, he's had hits on hits on hits for years and years now. DJ Khaled. Otto, I still remember when you met him years ago and you said, I don't know, this guy's really loud. He's still making noise this very day. Yeah, he was
1: loud enough to get a lot of attention.
0: Yeah, and he's got a great song on the radio right now.
1: Yeah, Future Lil Baby is called One of Them. I mean, Khaled's back. He's got another one.
0: We'll see.
1: Yeah, another one.

0: Next artist, ASAP Rocky, a.k.a. Rihanna's husband, just catching all kinds of strays on Drake's album. Can we talk about this real quick? Look,
1: Drake, I'm not on either one of their side, but Rocky started it. I'm sorry.
0: Okay, fine. But get over it, Drake. She has moved on. Rihanna's the one that got away.
2: And Drake
0: is,
2: sure.
0: Yes, and Drake is still in his feels about it. And ASAP Rocky is in his feels because she was with him for a hot minute, you know. But she's got three children by you. Let it go, ASAP. And you know what, Drake? Let it go as well. Either way, this is a class

0: 3.
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4: This is RJ Crace with your stories now, brought to you by Webster Cantrell Youth Advocacy. St. Teresa High School has named Brian Kenny as its new assistant principal and athletic director beginning with the upcoming school year. Kenny is a St. T. alumnus. He's currently the principal at Holy Family School, and he's been a football coach and track coach at St. T. Kenny takes over for Tom Noonan, who is leaving to become the head men's basketball coach at Milliken. The City of Decatur has earned Partner of Peace certification after city employees completed human trafficking awareness training through the Center for Prevention of Abuse. The one-hour training taught staff how to recognize warning signs of trafficking and respond safely to suspected cases. City officials say the effort strengthens prevention by involving all departments, not just law enforcement. The certification was presented at last night's City Council meeting. And residents can report concerns through a new city webpage or state hotline resources. Don't forget, for more stories, podcasts, and videos, you can visit our website, nowdecatur.com.
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0: The Tato Cortez Show is on Y103, Central Illinois' number one for new hit music. Down in the DM, and today we're going to talk to Annabelle, who is very concerned about her man, Eddie, who works in another city.
1: Ooh.
0: So he's an out-of-town.
1: Right away, he's out of town.
2: Okay, yeah. Does he lives with her. He just goes, he travels for work, right?
0: Yes, he travels for work, and he goes... I think he's going to Vegas, like, a lot.
2: Uh-oh.
0: Which...
1: A lot of temptation there. But as somebody who travels for work all the time, it's up to the person who's doing the traveling.
2: And also, like, there's a misconception that, like, when you travel for work, that you're always, like, up and ready to go do other stuff in other towns. A lot of times, you just lay low.
1: Dude, when I'm DJing in another city, I go to the airport, I go to the hotel, I go to sleep, and then I go to work, and then I go back to the hotel, and then I go to the airport, and then I go home.
0: Automatic, you go out a little bit to eat and stuff like that. You like to, you know, you fancy yourself.
1: You're right. I will go around
0: and
1: go. I'll try some different restaurants, or if they got, like, a cool zoo or museum.
0: And Vegas has a lot of cool things to do.
2: Leads me to think our man Eddie isn't just going to sleep.
0: And that's what we're here to find out, because it could be, right? Since he's going to a place like Vegas, that could be it. But Annabelle, you said that he's talking to some other woman. Can you explain more about why you wanted this down in the DM?
3: He's been talking to some prep cook girl from Las Vegas on Instagram, and she sent him her number last night, and he's in Vegas this weekend for work.
4: Well, Annabelle, have you asked him about the messages that you've seen?
3: Yes. There's something else. I'm pregnant.
2: Oh, whoa.
5: How far along are you?
3: We found out about 3 weeks ago.
5: Oh, good. He knows. That's good. Okay.
3: Yeah, it's about 3.5 months.
4: Okay. What's your man's name? What's the phone number and the name of the girl on Instagram so that we can make the call?
3: All right. His name is Eddie. His number is, and her name is Sarah Garth. You on Instagram, so I'm assuming it's Sarah.
4: Okay, so we're gonna call. Jeez, this is serious. She's pregnant. I really hope this is not going down.
6: Hello?
0: Hi, Eddie. How are you?
6: Who is this?
0: It's Sarah. I was just hitting you up because I'm ready to cook you up a hot meal this weekend. When are you landing here in Vegas?
6: I get in Friday about 11:30.

0: party cities in the country. Vegas.
1: He's been talking to some prep cook girl from Las Vegas on Instagram, and she sent him her number last night, and he's in Vegas this weekend for work. There's something else. I'm pregnant.
0: I didn't know that. I didn't know she's expecting a baby, so she threw that on me. And she did say that Sarah was a prep cook. So this could just be a co-worker situation, or it might be going down in the DM. Oh, we're about to find out.
2: Hey.
0: Where are you landing here in Vegas?
2: I get in Friday about 11:30.
0: Why don't you come to my place, then we can hang out for a little bit till you're able to check into your hotel.
2: All right. Well, you're going to cook for me?
0: Yeah. If I cook for you, what are you going to do for me?
2: I have a few things in mind, but we won't be in the kitchen, more like your bedroom.
0: Let me explain to you what's going on, Eddie. My name is Dana Cortez from The Dana Cortez Show. I'm actually the woman you were talking to. I don't know who Sarah is, but we all know here that your pregnant girlfriend was right, and you're messing around on her.
1: Why are you doing this to me?
3: You know, as soon as we found out you were pregnant, I told you.
1: I know.
3: I would take care of the baby, and I'm here for you, but I'm not ready to commit.
1: Eddie, I'm pregnant, and you can't even be faithful, at least until we have the baby?
3: What do you want me to do? Lie to you? I love you, Annabelle, and I am going to take care of you and our child, but I am not the marrying kind. And I'm honest enough to tell you that, and you're trying to trick me? What the?
1: Eddie, why can't you just be here for me?
3: I'm here for you.
1: Eddie.
3: I am here for you and our baby, but not as your husband or boyfriend. I'm sorry. That's just the way it is.
0: It went down in the DM, and immediately I am not happy with this man at all. I appreciate his honesty. I do not appreciate the fact that he can't keep it in his pants till she has the baby. That's all she's asking. She's only asking for, I don't know, 6 months out of your life. 6 months, sir. That's it. And then you can go out and be the dirty dog you want to be. But she's like, can you just wait till I have the baby? This is your child.
4: For me, it was the I love you, but I'm not going to be there. Like, I feel like the form of I love you saying that right now is very manipulative to her.
0: It is. It is manipulating. It is a sort of a promise, but not really. She's in such a vulnerable position. And I don't get it. Look, okay, I'm cool, you're honest, but just wait.
5: You're going to hate me for this, but at least he told her, and he's being forthcoming.
4: No,
5: and I know, but like he could string her along and lie to her for months on end, but he's being forthcoming. He's saying we're not going to be together, and that's all there is to it.
0: I appreciate that, Otto. That's what I first said.
5: And he can hide whatever he's doing. He doesn't need to make sure she finds out
0: about it. How about he just doesn't do it? Just for
5: they're not together.
0: Okay, cool. They're not together. Then how dare you say, I love you, but, like Anthony said.
5: He can have love for her, but not be in love with her.
0: Yeah, but doing that, tossing that out is not fair. And also, just waiting until the baby has entered the world. Why is that so difficult? Why is that so hard?
4: Exactly. I have a question for you. I don't want to get too personal, bro, but if this was a family member or your sister, you wouldn't be this cool, calm, and collective?
5: Probably not. But I'm going to say that I would not go after the guy either, because if he's telling her the truth and he's saying, this is the way it is, this is what I told you from the jump, I'd probably go to my friend or my... I'm not even saying my sister. It's not going to happen to my sister. So.
0: You're like, I'm not putting this energy on her.
5: No.
0: And I really want to know, am I wrong to think that he should wait just a few months? We're talking months here, not a lifetime. That's all she's asking. Or... is Otto right in the fact that he should just be able to do and go? And
5: I'm not saying I'm not saying he gets to treat her a certain way. I'm just saying he gets to live his life, and it doesn't mean that he has to make her aware of it.
0: I understand that, but you think she's not aware? She obviously is. And that is so hurtful in the most vulnerable position she can be in. 877-730-DCS1. Call us up now and let's talk about it next.
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5: Ryan Seacrest here. 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I mean, literally no computers, not even cars. There were actually only 38 states. So much time has passed since then. But one thing that connects us to that era and to each other every single day is the telephone. The first call happened over 150 years ago, and AT&T has been there since the beginning. The power of a call cannot be overstated. Wherever I am, I can connect with my mom, my sister, my niece, my friends, hear their voices and their life updates, hear them laugh. 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

0: 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Robots could soon be doing our chores at home. David Muir from ABC World News tonight attended an AI summit in China, and they are showing off their inventions.
1: You can see the future is walking right towards us.
2: This humanoid robot stands at 5'5". They call him Ollie.
1: You're convinced this robot is going to be able to do chores in the family home?
3: Yes, yes.
2: The U.S. is building robotics too, but by some estimates, these Chinese humanoid robots now account for nearly 80% of sales worldwide.
0: At this moment, I need everyone to put their children in STEM right now because we are falling behind. I still remember, Otto, the first time you went to Asia, you went to Singapore, and you called me within a couple of hours, and you said, "We're a third world country, Dana." And I said, "What?"
4: I recently just went to China to go DJ with the NBA. They brought the robots out to the events. So
0: I've seen these
4: robots up close and personal. I have interacted with them, and they will probably be a major part of our lives going forward.
5: I have a question for you, Otto.
4: Yeah.
5: Because I just showed my friend this video last night, and she looked at it like, "This feels like AI. It doesn't feel real."
4: Oh, it's real.
5: Like a movie. I know you're real. You saw them with your own eyes.
4: I have them on video on my phone. I can show it to you.
0: Upload it.
4: I will. Yes. But I'm going to tell you right now, just like the phone or the computer, I see them becoming personal assistants to us in the future. I feel like they're going to be able, they're going to kind of, you know, like Rosie from the Jetsons. They'll become that.
0: And you know, right now they're very expensive because I think one was $20,000. There was another for $550,000.
4: Remember how much cell phones were when they came out?
0: That's what I was going to say. Remember how much VCRs were and DVD players and all of that?
4: And computers.
0: And now everybody has one. What I want a robot assistant.
4: Yes.
0: I want somebody to fold my clothes. Right now. That would be my dream. Wash my dishes, because we don't do dishwashers in my casa house. Fold my clothes and go grocery shopping for me. That's the dream. Carrying a baby, though, I don't know. I also
4: read... That's a little
5: weird. Carrying a baby? What?
0: Anthony, within 10 years, developers in China say that the robots they're working on will be able to carry human babies.
4: We're inside the Matrix at that point.
5: And you know what? I'm really torn about this is because I had dreams of becoming a house husband, all right? I wanted to be able to stay home and fold, right? At first, as a man, we have to compete with mechanical toys in the bedroom and under the sheets. And now we have to compete with a full functioning robot? Oh my God.
0: I'm not even necessary anymore.
5: No, we're not.
4: If you don't think men are necessary, you watch what happens with women going forward.
0: Otto, you have to post the video of the robots. Go to @DJAutomatic on Instagram to check them out. We'll be back with more here coming up after this. Brought to you by Uber. Request a ride today.

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0: Central Illinois' number one for new hit music, Y103. For anyone who ever asked the question, is Drake done? I think we have the answer. Let's talk about that after celebrity birthdays, Anthony A.
1: Comedian Michael Che celebrating his birthday. We also have Lainey Wilson, JoJo Siwa, and Sam Smith.
0: Drake dropped 3 albums last week, right? It was only supposed to be Iceman, and then he goes 1, 2, 3, like basically a trilogy, and has crashed servers, shut everything down, and shut everybody up because those who were saying Drake is done, Drake is dead, Drake is out of it, he'll never go back to the Drake he was. I don't think he wants to be the Drake he was, right? He's the new Drake. So I think he's going to do like 500,000.
2: He's going to do about 600,000 of Iceman and then about 130 of each of the other records.
0: Yeah, so close to 1 million, about, you know, 800, which is what I said. I said it's not going to be 1 million, but it'll be close. I feel good for him. And I know, Otto, you said something. You're like, you know, but Drake, you know, he used to sound like so different. He's himself. He's comfortable doing Drake now, and I'm comfortable with it. And the more I stream Iceman, the more I love it.
2: The more I'm listening, the more I like it. I do wish we had some different Drake styles that were on here because it does sound like a lot of other records. But at the same time, you know, the man is how many records deep? He's only capable of so many styles.
0: I also don't think he needs advice from us because he's doing like really well.
2: Yeah, I mean, he does have new records, like you said.
1: I'm super excited also to see the business endeavor he goes into after this because now he's officially out of his record contract. So I think he's about to get one of the most lucrative deals in the history of music, if not the most lucrative.
2: Bees on the table. That's what he said.
0: That's what he said, right? Billions on the table. Here's what the deal is. People think this is a rumor. Oh, that's ridiculous. Queen sold their catalog in 2024 for $1.27 billion. This is an investment for investment firms. I think Drake will get $3 billion.
2: Wow.
0: For his catalog and for his likeness.
2: I think he'll probably get the 2 for sure.
0: I anticipate it's going to be 3. You want to bet like I did the 800?
2: I do think that this is going to change the entire record industry. Everything will change from here on out because Drake is proving that he doesn't need the label anymore. He doesn't need the distribution.
0: He did as a young artist. Most young artists do. And then you grow. You don't sign that long-term deal. Get your foot off the ground. The label helps you. You help the label. And then you do your thing.
2: Do what I love. I love that he's doing everything that Prince wanted to do. He made that dream come to fruition.
0: Gosh, everything Prince wanted to do while he's wearing a Michael Jackson glove. Anyway, what do you think of the new album? 877-730-DCS1. Tap in. We'll be back after this. Brought to you by Uber. Request a ride today.
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New videos, we drop them every week. And a comment section, it's a little wild. Stick around, though. We've got more of the show coming up next right here on your radio.

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1: May 19th here on the Dana Cortez Show with me, Dana Cortez, DJ Automatic, and Anthony A. And we got music facts. 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
1: I don't know what that man looks like, but I like his little hat.
2: All right, and the last birthday we have, it is Yo Gotti's birthday.
3: It goes down in the DM.
1: Remember when we met Yo Gotti at that party in New York and you were afraid I was going to ask him about Down in the DM?
2: I do, and I'm glad you didn't.
1: I didn't. I was blinded by his Rockefeller chain.
2: All right, next we're going to 1989 when Chill Rob G releases his debut album, Ride the Rhythm. Who does not remember that song? That song was a huge song. So Snap sampled It's Getting Kind of Hectic from there. And from there, his record label decided, hey, if you're going to use that line, we're going to use that song. And that's where his rap came into this song.
1: So they re-released it
2: as his. No, it was not planned. They stole that sample from him. And then they were like, you know what? That's a good song. We're going to put our own verse on here.
1: He better thank them they stole it.
2: And last on this day, May 19th in 1998, DMX releases his debut album, It's Dark and Hell is Hot. Sold 251,000 first week. The album went 4 times platinum. But in all reality, DMX changed hip-hop. It was the shiny suit era of P. Diddy, and DMX came with like a real gritty sound and put out 2 albums in the same year. I mean,
4: right? And you're talking about in regards to like the content of the album and what he was talking about with the praying and everything like that too.
2: And the way that his videos looked and just his approach to hip hop.
4: And also
2: just
4: the amount of sales and units that he moved. This was the beginning of his era and it changed music from there on out.
1: I also think it was an outlet for men. Right? I think men really appreciated DMX because he allowed himself to be vulnerable. He allowed himself to be angry but sad at the same time. Express those emotions that I think too often men are taught to keep inside. He said, I'm going to tell you how I feel because I know you feel the same way.
2: He was just different than any other hip-hop artist out at the time.
1: For real. Rest in peace, DMX.
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0: 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Ooh, Otto and I had this date night planned. It was supposed to be so fun. And I said, I'm too tired. I don't want to go. When's the last time you went on a fun date night with your partner? 877-730-DCS1. So, Kat, you've been holding for a minute. Kat, how are you?
1: I'm good. Thank you for asking. Actually, yesterday, me and my boyfriend went to Barnes & Noble and then went and got some boba. It's been quite a while since we went on a date. We just had two newborn twins, and things have been, like, really hectic.
0: Yeah.
1: And it was really nice to finally get out and go on an actual date.
0: It's wonderful. And you didn't do anything crazy. You went to the bookstore,
2: They got a break is what they got.
0: Well, and I'm thinking to myself, I've had three babies, one every few years, two. Kat, how are you? Kat.
1: I'm good. I try to get sleep as much as I can. I have, honestly, a great support system. So they take over when I get a little too overwhelmed.
0: I'm sure. So...

0: I can't imagine, too.
1: Oh, my gosh. So your boyfriend, though, you said is wonderful. Now, you're out there and in the wilderness, in the wild, at Barnes & Noble. Are you able to focus on just that, or were you thinking about the twins?
2: Oh, I was definitely thinking about them. they just turned 2 months today, so it's still
0: Oh, they're brand new.
2: A little hard to get away.
1: It is. Yeah. They're babies. It's really, really, really hard.
3: I'm so not a parent that I'm still, like, focused on the Barnes & Noble aspect. like, what did you guys read when you were over there? What was the book? And I don't know if that's an important question right now. Sorry.
2: Actually, we mainly just went in the baby section looking for books for them.
0: I figured out parental help books for sure.
1: I wasn't going to say anything. No. I knew. I was like, Cat in the Hat? What did you get? Velveteen Rabbit? What did you pick up? I swear, I already knew that's what you were doing. They're on a date night, and the entire time they're thinking about the babies. That's what ends up happening, and that's why Otto and I'll be honest, this weekend I worked, and he really was my support system. It's usually me waiting for him. He's a DJ for the NBA, so thank you very much.
0: I was the candy on your arm.
3: A little candy corn, you?
1: And by the way, according to psychologists, they say it's better to call off a date night than just end up exhausted and fighting with one another. If you want the article, hit me up at Dana Cortez on Instagram. All right. 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